Kelly Clarkson got her start on American Idol the very first season, the very first winner, and still killing it after all these years. Just awesome. Sarah Bareilles is back. This is Just a Kid.

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0: Dominic Fike, that's Baby Doll. Hey, it's Hayden. It's music news and what's happening with all your favorite artists. We get down to the nitty-gritty. Taylor Swift, Patient Zero, coming tomorrow. A new single from Encore, Life of a Showgirl, 4 bonus tracks coming out on CDs, several CDs. Of course, you have to buy a lot of them on her website. George Michael's legacy will be celebrated at the VMAs this weekend with Ray, Teddy Swims, and Somber leading a special tribute performance ahead of a new Faith tour release, or more releases, coming later this year. I'm Hayden, and that's it for music news.
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14: Overcast skies tonight. with a slight chance of rain showers. Lows around 57. Winds out of the south, 8 to 15 miles per hour. Highs around 66 tomorrow. Lows around 57 tomorrow night, mainly cloudy skies. High temperatures reach up to 61 Saturday, with rain showers likely. 69, cloudy skies expected Sunday. From the Weatherology Radio Network Weather Center, I'm meteorologist Laura Lockwood. Currently 59.
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Turns out we have a lot more in common with our dogs than we realized. New science on the way. Here's The Weeknd, Die For You.

0: 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We've been certified as the number one hit music station and the winner of this year's All Your Favorite Songs Award. 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

0: 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She's writing about you. It's the soundtrack of your life. You figure out what those songs are about. 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We both love TV. Researchers are looking into canine television watching habits. They found that they do show heightened interest in programs featuring other dogs or household pets like cats and wild animals, too.
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Really? That's news. Which artist? 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

0: Bruno Mars, Risk It All. That's probably a pricey ticket, right? Fans are now complaining about ticket prices for Mariah Carey's Christmas shows. Some seats, they say, cost as much as $760. A friend of mine got on there and said the cheapest one they could find was like $160. It's not horrible. Somebody said in the first couple of rows, though, you're looking at least $400 or $500. And people are not happy about that. Don't go see the show. I'm Hayden, and that's it for The Buzz. 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
14: weather.
15: Overcast skies tonight, with a slight chance of rain showers. Low zip down to about 57. South winds 8 to 15 miles per hour. Cloudy tomorrow. High temperatures reach up to 66. Lows around 57 tomorrow night. Mainly cloudy. Showers likely Saturday with high and low 60s. Cloudy Sunday. For the Weatherology Radio Network Weather Center, I'm meteorologist Laura Lockwood. Currently, it's 59 degrees.
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I've never really thought about this, but I suppose it happens enough. What do you do if a fellow passenger dies in the middle of a flight? That's coming up. Here's The Weeknd.

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I had to look that up before I listened to it even, because the title does reflect an old song. Rubber Band Man. 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

0: Justin Bieber and Harry Styles, those names still being thrown around, but the new favorites to headline the big game halftime show next year, Jay-Z and Miley Cyrus. Now, this is according to betting markets, like early prediction markets. 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
2: Slight chance for drizzle with fog and spots tonight. Otherwise, cloudy skies expected. We'll level off around 57. Winds out of the south, 8 to 15 miles per hour. Cloudy skies expected with fog early tomorrow. Daytime highs approaching 66. Slight chance for showers tomorrow night. Lows level off around 58. Mainly cloudy skies expected. For the Weatherology Radio Network Weather Center, I'm meteorologist Laura Lockwood. Currently, it's 57 degrees.
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They say if you want to date a woman, you should get close to her father, like really close. What are they talking about? That's weird. It's coming up in minutes. First, Sam Smith.

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espresso from Sabrina Carpenter. 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

0: 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That's what they say. 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So you got to get close enough to at least figure out what fragrance he's wearing.
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The entertainment buzz is next. 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

0: And now, a friendly reminder from us to you. Always make good choices. 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

0: Ella Langley sipping some champagne this week, I bet. She and Miranda Lambert co-wrote that song, and it's the biggest song ever on the entire planet. This is big news. Dakota Johnson and Machine Gun Kelly. They're fueling some dating rumors right now. They were photographed entering Taylor Swift's New York apartment together, which apparently she just lets anybody stay there. Neither one of them has commented. The internet definitely reaching its own conclusions at this point.
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19: See weather. Slight chance for drizzle with fog and spots tonight. Otherwise, cloudy skies expected. Will level off around 57. Winds out of the south, 8 to 15 miles per hour. Cloudy skies expected with fog early tomorrow. Daytime highs approaching 66. Slight chance for showers tomorrow night. Will level off around 58. Mainly cloudy skies expected. For the Weatherology Radio Network Weather Center, I'm meteorologist Laura Lockwood. Right now, 58.

What's your favorite scent in the car? Like pine scented air freshener, the little Christmas trees? They do come in other smells, you know. We'll talk about that coming up. Here's Miley Cyrus, Flowers.

0: 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So what were your other two wishes again?
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Somber is less of a moniker, more of a project name. Justin Perez is the singer, songwriter, and producer behind that one. Hey, it's Hayden. We've got music news on the way. Cameron Whitcomb now. This is Kingdom of Fear.

0: enjoy the music. When you're sad, the lyrics pick you up. And when it's payday, you go shopping. Yeah, we understand. 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

0: I don't know why I didn't get into Tame Impala earlier. Man, I love everything Kevin Parker does now. That one, Dracula with Jenny from Blackpink. Hey, it's Hayden. It's music news. The big rumors heating up for Super Bowl halftime, Jay-Z and Miley Cyrus. Well, that's if you're into betting, right? That's prediction market stuff. We are still a long way away from the big game. George Michael's legacy is going to be celebrated at the VMAs this weekend. Ray, Teddy Swims, and Somber leading a special tribute performance. There's also some new Faith Tour releases coming later this year. I'm Hayden, and that's music news.
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2: Slight chance for drizzle with fog and spots tonight. Otherwise, cloudy skies expected. Lows level off around 57. Winds out of the south, 8 to 15 miles per hour. Cloudy skies expected with fog early tomorrow. Daytime highs approaching 66. Slight chance for showers tomorrow night. Lows level off around 58. Mainly cloudy skies expected. From the Weatherology Radio Network Weather Center, I'm meteorologist Laura Lockwood. Currently 57.

I needed today. It's from a research publication called Plastic and Reconstructive Surgery. All right, I don't need that. Maybe, not yet. But anyway, good news coming up. Here's Dasha. It's Austin.

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0: You may go into a panic when you see them in the mirror. 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

0: No regrets. Actually, I have a few. I was thinking that was from the movie Vacation. It's actually We're the Millers. No regrets. That's where my mind automatically goes. That kid's tattoo that says no regrets. Ah. Anyway, it was National Go With Your Gut Day. Did you celebrate? That has two meanings. It inspires people to listen to their intuition and emphasizes prioritizing good digestive health. But it had the internet asking, what's your biggest regret in life most related to? One in four people said they have no regrets. Other people said romantic relationships and work. That sounds about right.
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16: See weather.
2: Slight chance for drizzle, fog and spots overnight. Otherwise, cloudy skies expected. Lows dip down to about 57. Southerly winds 5 to 10 miles per hour. Highs level off around 66, with fog and spots early Friday, overcast skies. Mainly cloudy skies expected Friday night. Slight chance for showers, lows around 58. From the Weatherology Radio Network Weather Center, I'm meteorologist Laura Lockwood. Right now, 58.
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0: Ella Langley's on the way, and she did it. She broke Mariah Carey's record as the longest-running Billboard hit ever with Choosin' Texas. I'll tell you what she had to say about it coming up.
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0: Hey there, it's Kendall. A lot of people are doing this, me included, deciding to eat something different than your partner during mealtime. Some couples are going through a food divorce. They stop planning, cooking, and eating meals together. They're handling their own meals on their own schedules. A relationship therapist said the goal is to take food off the list of daily negotiations that could create stress and resentment. If you're constantly trying to decide what each other wants and not doing what you want, that can happen. Younger generations seem to be abandoning traditional meal schedules, according to a recent study. 1 in 4 Americans eat every meal alone. There is a potential downside. Couples who regularly eat together tend to report higher relationship satisfaction. So skip the shared dinner if you want, but replace it with another form of connection.
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5: Slight chance for drizzle, fog, and spots overnight. Otherwise, cloudy skies expected. Lows dip down to about 57. Southerly winds 5 to 10 miles per hour. Highs level off around 66, with fog and spots early Friday. Overcast skies. Mainly cloudy skies expected Friday night. Slight chance for showers. Lows around 58. From the Weatherology Radio Network Weather Center, I'm meteorologist Laura Lockwood. Right now, it's 59 degrees.
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Artists that auditioned for The Voice and didn't even make it. We'll dive into that list. I've got Miles Smith and Noah Kahan in your future. Take it away, Olivia Dean.

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0: The Voice has been around for a minute, so much so that some big, big names in the music industry auditioned. New season of The Voice premiered this week, and you may have forgotten some of these names. Luke Combs, he only auditioned in front of producers and was basically told he's too boring for television. How about that? Chubba Rhone, she was 15 and said the producer she auditioned with didn't even look up from the phone. Morgan Wallen made it to the show on season 6, but he was eliminated during the playoffs. Maren Morris was rejected by American Idol and The Voice. Lainey Wilson auditioned 7 times. She said she never even made it to the part where, quote, they turn the chairs around. Camila Cabello also passed the audition with producers, but never auditioned for the coaches. And Anthony Ramos got cut off in the first round with producers.
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12: See weather.
3: slight chance for drizzle, fog, and spots overnight. Otherwise, cloudy skies expected. Lows dip down to about 57. Southerly winds 5 to 10 miles per hour. Highs level off around 66 with fog and spots early Friday, overcast skies. Mainly cloudy skies expected Friday night. Slight chance for showers, lows around 58. From the Weatherology Radio Network Weather Center, I'm meteorologist Laura Lockwood. Right now, it's 59 degrees.
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Lola Young, Kendall hanging with you, and a new duck face type trend for photos involving your hands, the boob rest pose. We'll discuss coming up, Game of Love.

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0: Hey there, it's Kendall. Let's talk about this new go-to pose for Gen Z. It's their new favorite. It's called the boob rest pose. I feel like it should be called the oh my or the double oh my because that's kind of what it reminds me of. It's where you place your hands near your chest, collarbone, or neck area. It can also be a full-blown boob grab. We've seen Kylie Jenner pull that one off. You may recognize it. You've seen it. A lot less obvious if you're in photos with a tighter shot when you just see a bit of someone's hand. It's more overt in a full body pic. A little flirty, but mostly it projects a vibe of like, oh, hey, you caught me off guard. Let me just daintily place my hand while you take that photo. It can also, you know, not be as flirty and just more obvious. Some say they love the pose because it gives them something to do with their hands. Guys may like seeing it because it's sexy and projects confidence. But women see it as a chance to show off details, including nails and jewelry.
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2: Cloudy and foggy overnight with a low of 57. Winds out of the south, 5 to 10 miles per hour. Daytime highs approaching 66 and foggy early Friday, cloudy. Slight chance for showers, Friday night, 56. Low 60s, Saturday, with rain showers likely. Upper 60s, cloudy, Sunday. From the Weatherology Radio Network Weather Center, I'm meteorologist Laura Lockwood. Currently, it's 57 degrees.

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Ella Langley did it. She broke the record, longest running hit on the Billboard charts, 23 weeks. Sorry, Mariah. What did she have to say about it? I'll tell you coming up.

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0: New music, Cameron Whitcomb, Kingdom of Fear. I love that one. Hey, you. It's Kendall. Congratulations. Ella Langley has officially made Billboard history. Choosing Texas, now the longest leading number one song on the Hot 100 with 23 weeks, previously tied at 22 weeks with Mariah Carey's All I Want for Christmas Is You. Ella posted a video thanking fans, saying, "I'm genuinely trying to find the words to explain what's going on in my brain today. Thank you so much. It's changing my life. It's changing the lives of the writers of this song. It's changing the lives of my family, and it is truly growing an atmosphere for something I'm going to be able to do for the rest of my life. Today doesn't feel like a real thing." Oh, she's so sweet. Congratulations. Definitely. You did it.
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2: Cloudy and foggy overnight with a low of 57. Winds out of the south, 5 to 10 miles per hour. Daytime highs approaching 66 and foggy early Friday, cloudy. Slight chance for showers, Friday night, 56. Low 60s, Saturday, with rain showers likely. Upper 60s, cloudy, Sunday. From the Weatherology Radio Network Weather Center, I'm meteorologist Laura Lockwood. Right now, 58.

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0: 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Zara Larsson and Kelly Clarkson in your future. 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

0: All right, this is the sort of entertainment I'm here for. It is being dubbed as the first human versus robot fight. Influencer Frankie LaPena ended up getting beat pretty bad in the ring by a remote-controlled humanoid robot.
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2: Dude, I'm scared for you.
0: He enters the ring and gets a couple of shots in on the robot. But then the robot decides to fight back. Yeah, it didn't go well for Frankie after that. He knocked him on his backside. And the robot, it didn't look like the robot was anywhere close to hurt on the other side of that thing. Yeah, the robots are going to kill us. If it's not AI, the robots are definitely going to kill us.
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5: Cloudy skies expected with fog and spots early today, with daytime highs approaching 64. Winds out of the southeast, 8 to 15 miles per hour. Mainly cloudy skies expected tonight, lows level off around 56. Overcast skies tomorrow, rain showers likely, high temperatures reach up to 61. I'm meteorologist Ulora Lockwood with your weatherology forecast, brought to you by Egg Country. Right now, it's 58 degrees.
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1: Music from Sarah Bareilles straight ahead. Harry Styles on the way as well on a Friday with Metro Boomin and The Weeknd and 21 Savage. Here's Creepin'.

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0: Dumb criminal news, and the breathalyzer is smarter than you think it is. A 43-year-old woman in Virginia crashed her car into a police cruiser and kept going. So cops turned on the lights to chase her down, pulled her over, eventually got her off to jail. There is a gross detail about the jail stop that I wanted to share with you. When they got to jail, she said she needed to use the bathroom, so they allowed it as long as the door was cracked open. They did not want her to drink from the sink before taking the breathalyzer test. So she used the restroom while standing up, placed her hands inside the toilet, scooped up a mixture of water and urine, and consumed it. In order to fool the breathalyzer, the trick did not work. The breathalyzer showed a 0.26. That's more than three times the legal limit. She was charged with DUI and hit and run. Ma'am, don't drink the toilet water, please. This is not Fear Factor.
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0: It's called Ordinary. It's Alex Warren there on a Friday. And Bernie with you. Music from Ed Sheeran is straight ahead.
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1: Good morning. Thanks for waking up with me, JP, here on the CNE Grandin Morning Show on Z99.3. Happy Friday. We made it. TGIF. Yeah! We're going to celebrate Friday the best way that I know how, and that is music. We got a Friday party playlist on the way. Ad-free 6 o'clock music block coming up here, helping us get to morning chuckle here this
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1: Yeah, price of beef is going up, so very real, definitely not made up reporter. 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

is National World Dream Day. And while women dream of getting a romantic proposal, you know, finding the love of their life, men dream of skydiving with their pets.

0: Today's Hit Music Z99.3. Thanks for being along with me, JP, on the CND Granite Morning Show. Well, McDonald's says rising beef prices are causing the company to focus more on chicken. And now a special message from a very real, definitely not made up reporter, John Doe, a representative of McDonald's.
1: Well, hey there, McDonald's lovers. Here at Mickey D's, we know Americans are concerned about the rising cost of beef during these trying economic times. After all, keeping a cow alive long enough to eventually turn it into a hamburger is an increasingly complicated business. But we're here to say, don't worry about the price of beef. Why? Because we only use Pinkish Goo. 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We call it McPink. McPink is a carefully engineered, vaguely beef-adjacent protein experience designed to deliver the taste of beef without requiring us to actually purchase beef at all. And don't worry, it's made from only the finest ingredients. 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Probably.
2: What?
1: So, the next time you bite into a Big Mac, remember, you're not eating an expensive hamburger. 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Because at McDonald's, we're not worried about the beef shortage, and neither should you. Because as long as there's McPink, there's no need to think. How's that for loving it? 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
0: 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Morning, Chuck Wahan, Z99.3. Very real, definitely not made up reporter, and definitely not real McDonald's reporter as well. We've got Walk the Moon and Olivia Rodrigo on the way, helping us get to some morning news. We've also got your crazy, wacky, no way, no good news coming up here at 6:50. Right here on today's Hit Music, Z99.3.
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1: Olivia Rodrigo on today's Hit Music Z99.3. We've got Crazy Wacky No Way No Good News coming up here at 6:50. We're going to New York. The Islanders, the hockey team, they've got some interesting food items. We'll talk about that coming up at 6:50. Right now, your local and regional update with Mark Anthony.
2: Officials say an electrical fire killed hockey reporter Jessie Pierce and her three children. That blaze took place back in March in their White Bear Lake home office. Investigators identified an extension cord, power strip, and adapter as suspected sources. They say the family had barely a minute to escape after a smoke alarm sounded. And our late summer, early fall change in our weather pattern has helped us with our drought situation around the area and statewide. The latest U.S. Drought Monitor map shows that 87.49% is dealing with a drought still, but this is down from nearly 93% from last week. The severe drought situation is currently at 29.88%. That's down from 32.5% from the previous week. Douglas County remains in a moderate drought, as does Grand County, Stevens, also Todd, and most of Otter Tail and Stearns County. Nearly half of Pope County is in a moderate drought, while the other half is abnormally dry. And Minnesota's Take a Kid Hunting Weekend is set for this weekend, and it's a great chance to introduce youth to hunting and the great outdoors. During this special weekend, adult Minnesota residents who are accompanied by a youth younger than age 16 can hunt small game without a license. Minnesota DNR Volunteer Mentor Program Coordinator Benji Cohn says families need to practice beforehand and have a plan for any game they harvest. Take a Kid Hunting Weekend runs tomorrow and Sunday. And that's a look at your news. I'm Mark Anthony.
1: 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Crazy, wacky, no way, no good news coming up at 6:50. The New York Islanders hockey team. Got some interesting food items on the menu. We're going to go over some of those coming up here at 6:50. Big savings waiting for you in the big deals section at voiceofalexandria.com. 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Deals go fast, though. 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

0: JB, Justin Bieber, that's Nicki Minaj here on today's Hit Music Z99.3. Happy Friday, TGIF. 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
0: The New York Islanders, they may have just won the Stanley Cup. Not of hockey, no, of strange stadium foods. That we're going to talk about that coming up here at 6:50 in Crazy Wacky No Way and No Good News. Helping us get there, it's Katy Perry and Ray here on Z99.3. 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
9: And here it is.
0: The team is selling a grilled cheese sandwich loaded with Bria cheese and Nerds gummy clusters. Yes, that's right. Candy in a grilled cheese sandwich. It's apparently normal grilled cheese sandwiches were getting too predictable and too normal and too delicious. But the menu doesn't stop there. Fans can also order hot honey pork rinds or a deep-fried Uncrustable topped with pulled pork, peanuts, grape jelly, and barbecue sauce along with scallions. At this point, it's less of a menu and more of a dare. The Islanders say these creations are a part of the new food lineup for the season, which means hockey fans now have to decide whether they're brave enough to try them. New York hockey been so bad, they have to create food items. Crazy, wacky, no way, no good news. Somewhere a grilled cheese sandwich is wondering what it did to deserve nerd clusters inside of it. 7 o'clock nonstop music block next, thanks to Viking Bank.
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23: For today, we'll have cloudy skies, some areas of fog possible early on with high temperatures in the mid-60s. And for tonight, partly to mostly cloudy, a low of 56. For Saturday, cloudy and breezy with rain likely up to 61. will dry out Sunday, low 70s, and Monday, a high of 68. That's your latest forecast from the Weatherology Radio Network Weather Center. I'm meteorologist Michael Carroll, currently 58 degrees.
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0: Good morning. Thanks for waking up with me, JP, here on the CND Grand Morning Show here on Z99.3. Hope you're having a wonderful start to your Friday. Yes, I said it's Friday, TGIF. 7 o'clock nonstop music block next here. Thanks to Viking Bank, they've given us 20 minutes of ad-free hits on the way here, helping us get to some music news at 7:20. But first, let's send it to the newsroom. We've got our local and regional update with Mark Anthony. Good morning, Mark. What's going on?
1: Officials say an electrical fire killed hockey reporter Jesse Pierce and her three children. That blaze took place back in March in their White Bear Lake home office. Investigators identified an extension cord, power strip, and adapter as suspected sources. They say the family had barely a minute to escape after a smoke alarm sounded. And our late summer, early fall change in our weather pattern has helped us with our drought situation around the area and statewide. The latest U.S. Drought Monitor map shows that 87.49% is dealing with a drought still, but this is down from nearly 93% from last week. The severe drought situation is currently at 29.88%. That's down from 32.5% from the previous week. Douglas County remains in a moderate drought, as does Grand County, Stevens, also Todd, and most of Ottertail and Stearns County. Nearly half of Pope County is in a moderate drought, while the other half is abnormally dry. And Minnesota's Take a Kid Hunting Weekend is set for this weekend, and it's a great chance to introduce youth to hunting and the great outdoors. During this special weekend, adult Minnesota residents who are accompanied by a youth younger than age 16 can hunt small game without a license. Minnesota DNR Volunteer Mentor Program Coordinator Benji Cohn says families need to practice beforehand and have a plan for any game they harvest. Take a Kid Hunting Weekend runs tomorrow and Sunday. And that's a look at your news. I'm Mark Anthony.
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0: 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From Teddy Swims, he describes his tattoos.
1: I think I got them.
2: You got them?
1: I got them. I'm everywhere, man. I've got them.
2: Those fools are everywhere,
3: too.
2: Look
3: at your eyelids. Close your eyelids. Look at this.
1: Yeah.
3: Tough love.
1: Yeah.
3: Wow.
1: I got them 100%.
3: Where does it say Rambo? Do you have Rambo?
1: Yeah, I have him. I have him here, and on my side is a little footprint. It says Rambo Rose.
4: Does it take a crystal ball to see? A cowboy always finds a way to leave.
0: Ella Langley talks about choosing Texas, the song, and how it's changed her life.
5: Thank you so much. It's changing my life. It's changing lives of the writers of this song. It's changing lives of my family, and it is truly growing an atmosphere for something I'm going to be able to do the rest of my life. And I just... Today it doesn't feel like a real thing. It feels fake, and somebody's going to come in and be like, ha-ha, we're kidding the whole time. It's just kidding. But I'm going to go out and celebrate tonight, and I'm really excited to just experience a moment like this in my life. I don't know. I don't know how else to say it. Just thank you so much.
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6: See weather. We'll see
2: mostly cloudy skies here for today with a high into the mid-60s. Tonight, mostly cloudy, a low near 56. By Saturday, a chance for rain showers, cloudy skies, a high around 61. And Sunday, skies become mostly sunny, high of 69. Monday, cloudy, high around 68 degrees. From the Weatherology Radio Network Weather Center, I'm meteorologist Jennifer Wojcicki. Currently, it's 57.
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0: Well, we all played the game growing up. You know, you get to know your new classmates in a new school year, whether it's college, high school, middle school, elementary school. We play two truths and a lie. You each, you give two truths and a lie. We're going to do that, but a little twist, celebrity edition. So today's story about Mariah Carey, we're going to tell two truths about Mariah Carey and one lie. If you can spot the lie, then you get Renaissance Festival tickets. We've got so many to give away. I don't know if you can hear this, but I'm going through all the extra ones that I was given yesterday to give to you. So all you have to do, there's a couple ways to give away to get Renaissance Festival tickets today. All you have to do is tell me why your Friday rocks. What's going on this weekend? It could just be I'm chilling at home and I'm excited for that. That's how simple this could be. You can tell me why your Friday rocks at 320-762-3670 or play the game coming up here at 8 or at 7:40. It's Two Truths and a Lie Celebrity Edition coming up here at 7:40. Nicki Minaj, Paul Russell helping us get there.
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5: We'll see cloudy skies here for today with a high into the mid-60s. Tonight, mostly cloudy, a low near 56. By Saturday, a chance for rain showers, cloudy skies, a high around 61. And Sunday, skies become mostly sunny, high of 69. Monday, cloudy, high around 68 degrees. From the Weatherology Radio Network Weather Center, I'm meteorologist Jennifer Wojcicki. 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

0: That's Paul Russell here on Z99.3. Well, it's time for Two Truths and a Lie. If you want to play that live, go ahead and give us a call, 320-762-3670. You can win some Renaissance Festival tickets. There's one more day of Renaissance Festival tickets that's going on October 2nd. So coming up October 2nd, rain or shine, 7 a.m. to 7 p.m. The Renaissance Festival is 1 weekend left, so you can get those last weekend. And that last weekend in, it'll be perfect weather as well, as long as it's not raining, of course. But it is rain or shine, so it'll be open no matter what. But we're going to play Two Truths and One Lie Celebrity Edition for those tickets. So here's the deal. I got two truths and then one lie. It's pretty self-explanatory. You tell me what the lie is, you get it right, and you win Renaissance Festival tickets. It could be 10 of you that get it right. I've got the tickets for you. So text, get your text message ready, 320-762-3670. Here's today's celebrity, Mariah Carey. Obviously, we got Christmas season on the way, and Mariah Carey's already got concerts lined up for her Christmas concert. And yeah, they're charging a lot of money for those tickets. People are a little upset there. But Mariah Carey, she is worth it, I would imagine. Here are her two truths and one lie. Not particularly in that order. Mariah Carey's full name is Mariah Angela Carey. That's A. Here's B. Mariah Carey once worked at a beauty salon sweeping hair before becoming famous. And here's C. Mariah Carey holds the Guinness World Record for the longest note ever sung by a human. Now, which one was the lie? Text A, B, or C to 320-762-3670 for a shot at some Renaissance Festival tickets. All you have to do is text A, B, or C to 320-762-3670. Here they are again. A, Mariah Carey's full name is Mariah Angela Carey. Mariah Carey once worked at a beauty salon sweeping hair before becoming famous. Or C, Mariah Carey holds the Guinness World Record for the longest note ever sung by a human. Text A, B, or C to 320-762-3670. Entertainment audio next.
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3: A great place to meet for great things to eat.
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3: Yeah, Valley Mercantile. 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

0: John Hamm is getting close to becoming a father, and he's pretty terrified. We'll hear from him, Matthew McConaughey, and John Cusack. That's all coming up. It's time for Entertainment Audio.
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0: John Cusack was on The Tonight Show with Jimmy Fallon. Cusack jokes that he caught a Cubs foul ball one-handed while looking away.
2: Just caught barehanded catch a foul ball?
3: It's true.
2: It's true.
3: I did catch it.
2: Wow.
3: One-handed.
2: Wow.
3: And
2: one-handed catch, a legendary on camera?
3: Yes, sir.
2: Winnie's.
3: The story's going to keep getting bigger and bigger because I did catch it one-handed, but if you look closely, you'll see that I looked away as I caught it.
2: Oh.
3: And I was holding a phone, a drink, and a baby.
0: Matthew McConaughey recalls Woody Harrelson doing a handstand 16 or 18 inches from the edge of the Grand Canyon.
4: Can I tell a little story about him talking about handstands earlier?
5: Yeah.
4: Handstand on the edge of Grand Canyon.
5: Oh, my God.
4: 18 inches from the edge of the Grand Canyon, doing a full-on handstand. His heart rate was lower than mine. There was a photographer present. We were like, get the shot. Photographer saw him and just freaked out. Stop. And he just dropped down.
5: Everybody got the shot.
0: John Hamm, he's kind of terrified, but also excited to become a dad.
6: Are you excited? How are you feeling about this?
7: By turns, very excited,
6: yep,
7: and deeply terrified.
6: Yeah.
7: So I think I'm doing it right.
6: I think that's right, yeah. And by the way, that doesn't ever go
7: away. Nope. I don't think it should.
6: That's the thing that I wish somebody told me is, like, then they when they get born and there's not a moment where you're like, all right, I think we're done. That's really, it's like where that happens and you're like, oh my God, this guy.
7: It's like 70. You're like, yeah. I did it, right? But, you know, when I'm 150.
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1: Officials say an electrical fire killed hockey reporter Jessie Pierce and her three children. That blaze took place back in March in their White Bear Lake home office. Investigators identified an extension cord, power strip, and adapter as suspected sources. They say the family had barely a minute to escape after a smoke alarm sounded. And our late summer, early fall change in our weather pattern has helped us with our drought situation around the area and statewide. The latest U.S. Drought Monitor map shows that 87.49% is dealing with a drought still, but this is down from nearly 93% from last week. The severe drought situation is currently at 29.88%. That's down from 32.5% from the previous week. Douglas County remains in a moderate drought, as does Grand County, Stevens, also Todd, and most of Otter Tail and Stearns County. Nearly half of Pope County is in a moderate drought, while the other half is abnormally dry. And Minnesota's Take a Kid Hunting Weekend is set for this weekend, and it's a great chance to introduce youth to hunting and the great outdoors. During this special weekend, adult Minnesota residents who are accompanied by a youth younger than age 16 can hunt small game without a license. Minnesota DNR Volunteer Mentor Program Coordinator Benji Cohn says families need to practice beforehand and have a plan for any game they harvest. Take a Kid Hunting Weekend runs tomorrow and Sunday. And that's a look at your news. I'm Mark Anthony.
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2: We'll see cloudy skies here for today with a high into the mid-60s. Tonight, mostly cloudy, a low near 56. By Saturday, a chance for rain showers, cloudy skies, a high around 61. And Sunday, skies become mostly sunny, high of 69. Monday, cloudy, high around 68 degrees. From the Weatherology Radio Network Weather Center, I'm meteorologist Jennifer Wojcicki. Currently, it's 58.
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0: of Two Truths and a Lie. It was C. So we did Mariah Carey, Two Truths, where Mariah Carey's full name is Mariah Angela Carey. That is true. Mariah Carey did work at a beauty salon sweeping hair, but the lie, she does not hold the record for longest note. So we got a winner. We'll contact you through text. So get ready to go to the Renaissance Festival here today. You could do that coming up here with Why My Friday Rocks 2 at 8:20.
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0: 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Well, Riker's Friday rocks because duck hunting starts this weekend. 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And then somebody texted in their Friday rocks because they get to go duck hunting with their brothers this weekend. 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
10: 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In the Recori Invitational at River Oaks Golf Club in Cold Spring, the Alexandria Girls Cross Country Running Team placed third, while the Alexandria Boys placed first out of the 12 competing teams. Alexandria had five of the top 10 place finishes in the Boys Varsity Race on Thursday. The Alexandria Cardinal Girls Volleyball Team raised its record to 9-4 on Thursday night after a three-set sweep at Detroit Lakes. The Alexandria Cardinal Girls Soccer Team topped St. Cloud Thursday night 4-1, while St. Cloud Tech downed Alexandria in boys soccer 4-1. The Alexandria Cardinal Football Team will play at Elk River this evening at 6 o'clock. 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

0: and talented Avery Anna here on Z99.3. Happy Friday, TGIF. We made it. It's finally Friday. This week went by fast. Hey, that's thanks to you. You make this have fun. Hey, we're going to talk about events like the Alexandria Farmers Market, the Millerville Market. Also, we're going to talk about Edgewood Fall Carnival here today as well. That all is coming up here at 8:40 with our Community Outlook, brought to you by Fergus Wells Monument Company, with our community calendar page at voiceofalexandria.com. 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
6: We'll see cloudy skies here for today with a high into the mid-60s. Tonight, mostly cloudy, a low near 56. By Saturday, a chance for rain showers, cloudy skies, a high around 61. And Sunday, skies become mostly sunny, high of 69. Monday, cloudy, high around 68 degrees. From the Weatherology Radio Network Weather Center, I'm meteorologist Jennifer Wojcicki. Currently, it's 58.
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0: 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It's as easy as that. But let's talk about and highlight a couple of events going on here today and this weekend. If you're looking for a fun fall event for the whole family, it is the Edgewood Fall Carnival. It's going on today at Edgewood Healthcare in Alexandria. The event, it's going to have some carnival games, food, prizes, activities, all kinds of fun stuff going on. It is a family-friendly afternoon filled with fall fun and community connection. Going on here today as well from 10:30 to 11 a.m. at the Douglas County Library, it is baby and toddler story time. It's more for children from birth to 36 months and their caregivers. It's a free program. Stories, songs, rhymes, music, all the fun stuff. It's perfect for those young kids. And I look forward for the Millerville Market coming up this weekend. That is Saturday, September 26th, 8 a.m. to 1:30 at the Millerville Creamery in Millerville. 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

0: That's a JP favorite right there. That's Killers here on Z99.3. It's time to talk some sports, or it's time to quiz on some sports. We've got your Two Average Joe sports show, and it is Stump the Mac, and you get to participate. We've got more Renaissance Festival tickets to give away. There's one more day left, and you could have a ticket to that last day on October 2nd. All you have to do is answer a correct question. If D-Mac gets it wrong, he gets three questions. Two sports, one music, and you can text in your answers to 320-762-3670. 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

0: night tonight. 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
1: 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My puck, baby! 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
3: You can do it!
4: Wings up.
5: Good morning, D-Mac. TGIF to you.
6: Yes, happy Friday.
5: All right, D-Mac, are you ready to get quizzed?
6: Yep. It's bring it on, as they say.
5: All right. Probably should do that, eh? All right, D-Mac, well, as you know, and as some of the listeners know, and if you don't know, here's how this works. D-Mac gets three questions. I try to stump him on his questions. If he gets all of them right, all three right, well, it's bragging rights. But for any question he gets wrong, you get to text in your answer, and if you get it right, you get Renaissance Festival tickets or a hat. You can pick whatever you want, but Renaissance Festival is what we're giving away here today, and any question he gets wrong. Two sports, one music. Text your answers to 320-762-3670. If he gets it right, he'll get this sound.
3: Wings up.
5: This sound.
3: Wings up.
5: If he gets it wrong, he'll get this sound.
3: Wings down.
5: So we'll see what happens.
6: My voice on both responses there, that's kind of scary.
5: All right, D-Mac, here is question number one. Again, two sports and one music. We might switch it up one of these weeks. We've got maybe an easy one here today. What is the term for three strikes in a row in bowling?
6: Okay, I believe I might have a beat on this one. I believe it's a bird that is commonly spotted around Thanksgiving, most notably what might be on the feast table. We refer to that as a turkey.
3: Wings up.
5: That is correct. Yes, turkey is right. So one for one so far. I've never gotten one. Have you ever gotten one?
6: No, I have turkey, not. I've had back-to-back strikes, but I don't think I've ever had three in a row. So
5: I'm a terrible bowler.
6: Yeah.
5: Terrible.
6: If you have the bumper guards on,
5: then
6: that
5: I'm
6: increases
5: okay.
6: your score.
5: Yes, very much. All right, question number two. We've got, who is the youngest heavyweight boxing champion in history? He was 20 years old in 1986.
6: Oh, my goodness. Now, this one I might get incorrect. Wild guess. And again, I think the wings down might be coming for Mike Tyson.
3: Wings up.
5: That's right.
6: Oh,
5: yes.
6: Wow.
5: He was 20 years old. Mike Tyson has an interesting. I'm not a, you know, a huge boxing fan or like a big boxing. I don't have much knowledge up there for that, along with a lot of other things. But he has an interesting career for boxing fans. You know, they think he's a great boxer, but was never like one of the greatest. But as an outsider looking in, I always look at him like he's the boxer. But
6: right. I mean, he could really pack a punch. But then he had that bout against Buster Douglas in the late 80s or early 90s that was really a head scratcher because I think he lost his title. You know, whatever title he was holding,
5: yeah.
6: Whether world boxing champion or whatever. But yeah, and then obviously his off the mat incidents do not leave him in very good light. But he's not the only one that's had to deal with such issues.
5: Boxing's a tough sport. I mean, you got to be a little cuckoo to want to get hit in the head, I would think. But, you know, very tough guys out there. All right, music question. And what's your favorite era of music?
6: I would probably go, you know, if you're going a single decade, probably the 1970s.
5: Okay. Well, this one might be easy for you then, because we're going to the 1970s. Which disco group? And I know you're a disco guy, aren't you?
6: Yeah, I'm kind of a closet disco fan.
5: Yeah.
6: Revelation on the radio today.
5: Which disco group sang Staying Alive in 1977?
6: You would formerly known them as the Brothers Gibb. Only one of those members is surviving today. I believe that is Barry. But the shortened name of the Brothers Gibb is the Bee Gees.
3: Wings up.
5: All right, D-Mac. Three for three here today. The only other sports, I mean, we had volleyball last night. Alexandria volleyball is red hot right now. 9 wins on the season now, and against a team who they faced had 8 wins, and they swept them in 3 sets. That was a fun game.
6: Yeah, first set was really competitive, and then it's almost like Alexandria kind of kicked another gear in and accelerated the level of play. Detroit Lakes was not able to match that the rest of the night, and the Cardinals ended up going home in a three-set sweep.
5: Awesome. It was so much fun. You're on the road here today. I am banned from Elk River. They said, no JP. We don't want him. So it'll be just audio version tonight in Elk River, a big rivalry between the Alexandria Cardinals and the Elk River Elks over the last few years. So it's going to be an exciting matchup tonight.
6: Yeah, I believe this is at least the sixth consecutive year that Elk River and Alexandria have played football against one another. We have yet to get a win down in Elk River, so maybe that tide turns tonight.
5: Yeah, well, we're hoping. Nothing better. There's no better feeling here in Alexandria and Alexandria football than beating the Elks. So,
6: well, we got a win against Elk River in our homecoming game last year. Why not get a win in Elk River's homecoming game tonight?
5: I love it. And, yeah, the Wild will finish up the preseason here tonight, and then the regular season starting on Thursday. Lynx play tonight. It's their regular season finale, as playoffs are going to be exciting there for the Lynx.
6: Yeah, actually, they did wrap up last night. They waxed the Indiana Fever. I think they were up by 35 at one point in that game, even though the Lynx really didn't have a lot to play for. Yeah. I think it was 86-66 for Minnesota last night. So the playoffs for the Lynx start on Sunday when they face the New York Liberty.
5: Yeah, that'll be a lot of fun. And good luck to the Alexandria Blizzard. They start their 2026-27 season tonight. They are in Iowa, the formerly Iowa team. It is going to be the North Iowa Bulls. I got to get used to that because it used to be the Mason City Bulls, but North Iowa no longer with NAHL. They're now the NA3HL. They're going down to one team there in Mason City. So North Iowa Bulls here tonight for the Blizzard. But two games set this weekend and start their season off after a really good 2025-26 season, getting second in the West Division. So good luck to them, too.
6: Yeah, have a great season, Blizzard.
5: D-Mac, thanks for joining us here today. Great job on the three questions. I look forward to chatting with you again on Monday.
6: Yeah, enjoy the weekend.
5: That's D-Mac, Dave McClure, Leighton Media Sports Director here in Alexandria. We'll hear from D-Mac with our Cardinal Sports Report coming up in the 4 o'clock hour, recapping yesterday's game, what's going on today and into the weekend and into next week, I'm sure. We'll find out all that coming up in the 4 o'clock hour. 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

0: you along with you for one more hour on the C&D Granite Morning Show on Z99.3. We got your Flashback 5 coming up here at 9.05. We're going to go back a couple of years in the teens to see what the top five songs on the chart were then, and then we'll play the top song there. That's coming up here at 9.05, but first, your news.
1: First of all, in news, University of Minnesota is planning $225 million in budget cuts. The reductions will cover all five campuses over the next 2 years. They begin with a budget cycle starting July 1st of next year. President Rebecca Cunningham cites rising costs, shifting enrollment trends, and uncertain government funding. Both academic programs and administration will face budget cuts. The cuts will include the campus at the University of Minnesota Morris in our area. And record high diesel prices are straining rural school district budgets. Diesel is currently averaging $6.53 per gallon, nearly $3 more than a year ago. Mesabi East Schools estimates that it will spend an additional $54,000 on fuel if prices remain this high. Rock Ridge Public Schools projects a $95,000 annual increase. School districts in our area are also being impacted by the high fuel costs. And Minnesota's Take a Kid Hunting Weekend is set for this weekend. It's a great opportunity to introduce youth to hunting and the great outdoors. During this special weekend, adult Minnesota residents who are accompanied by a child younger than the age of 16 can hunt small game without a license. Minnesota DNR Volunteer Mentor Program Coordinator Benji Cohn says families need to practice beforehand and have a plan in place for any game that they harvest. Take a Kid Hunting Weekend runs through this Sunday. And that's a look at your news. I'm Mark Anthony.
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0: All right, it's time for Flashback 5, where we're going to check out what the top five songs were this month 7 years ago. At number five, Block Boy, JB, and Drake. Look alive.

0: 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There's your flashback five from 7 years ago.
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someone like Teddy Swims. He's got a lot of tattoos. He's going to talk about what they mean and if they mean anything. That's coming up at 9:20 in Music News. Right now, it's Melky Chance on today's hit music, Z99.

0: from Teddy Swims. He describes his tattoos.
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2: You got them?
1: I got them. I'm everywhere, man. I've got them.
2: Those fools are everywhere,
3: too.
2: Look
3: at your eyelids. Close your eyelids. Look at this.
1: Yeah.
3: Tough love.
1: Yeah.
3: Wow.
1: I got them 100%.
3: Where does it say Rambo? Do you have Rambo?
1: Yeah, I have him. I have him here, and on my side is a little footprint. It says Rambo Rose.
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0: Ella Langley talks about choosing Texas, the song, and how it's changed her life.
5: Thank you so much. It's changing my life. It's changing lives of the writers of this song. It's changing lives of my family, and it is truly growing an atmosphere for something I'm going to be able to do the rest of my life. And I just, today it doesn't feel like a real thing. It feels fake, and somebody's going to come in and be like, ha-ha, we're kidding the whole time. It's just kidding. But I'm going to go out and celebrate tonight, and I'm really excited to just experience a moment like this in my life. I don't know. I don't know how else to say it. Just thank you so much.
0: That's Music News here on Z99.3. Let's get back to the hits. It's our Friday party playlist on today's hit music.
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All right, Starbucks fans, you might want to look away here. They're closing 250 underperforming locations in North America. The closures are expected to bring about $300 million in restructuring charges. Starbucks will still have about 18,000 locations, but the company also plans to upgrade 1,500 of them.

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1: Wings up! It turned out to be a successful road trip Thursday night for the Alexandria Cardinal girls volleyball team. The Cardinals traveled to Detroit Lakes High School and won all three sets in the varsity match against the Lakers by scores of 25-20, 25-12, and 25-17. The opening set evolved in a point-for-point battle, as up until the score was tied at 19, nobody led by more than 3 points. Then sophomore Hadley Marty stepped to the serving line and dealt 3 aces in a 4-point serving run, which tipped the opening set in favor of the visitors. The Cardinals would go on to win 25-20. Alexandria continued to play steady volleyball in the second set, while the Lakers had trouble getting in system, and Alexandria would win going away. Strong serving at the start of the final set by Marty and Greta Suki helped propel Alexandria to an 8-1 lead, and though Detroit Lakes would try to hang in, the Lakers would not get closer than 4 points the rest of the way. Marty helped to guide the Alexandria offense, finishing with 28 assists. The attack for Alexandria showed good balance on Thursday, with freshman Scarlett Brown finishing with 9 kill shots, senior Sydney Crockett and Avery Posel each finished with 7, Larkin Rupert finished with 5 kill shots from the outside, and Lila Schlichting had a handful of kills as well. Marty was able to add a number of tip kills, which added up to a total of 4. Marty, Schlichting, Crockett, Brown, and Posel all did some effective double blocking throughout the course of the match. Alexandria dealt 8 aces from the serving line, led by Marty's 6 and Suki's 2. Libero Emily Doherty led the defense with 21 digs in the match, while Suki added 9 digs and Schlichting added 8. Additionally, Schlichting had 30 effective passes to the setter in the Thursday win. Detroit Lakes was paced by outside hitter Taylan Anderson, who finished with 12 kills. The Laker defeat dropped Detroit Lakes to 3-2 in the Central Lakes Conference, with an overall record now standing at 8-3. The Cardinals won their 4th consecutive match to raise the overall record to 9-4, and that includes a 5-1 mark in Central Lakes Conference play. The Cardinals will be back at home next week for a pair of volleyball matches, as Alexandria will host St. Cloud Tech on Tuesday night and Ricori on Thursday night. Both matches will start at 7 and will air on the Layton Media Alexandria platforms, including KXRA Radio, the streaming audio through the Voice of Alexandria app, and the live video with the KXRA play-by-play on the Voice of Alexandria streaming channel on YouTube. Dave McClurg with a recap of Thursday night's Alexandria girls volleyball victory as the Cardinals won at Detroit Lakes 3-0. Wings up!
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0: Pippo, Little John here on Z99.3. They've got a concert coming up here. You could check that out on our concert calendar page at voiceofalexandria.com, and then go to Z99 at the top right, and then find the concert page. 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And you can check out the prices there and where that concert is. That's a wrap for me today. Thanks for chilling with me on the C&D Granted Morning Show today and all week. Come on back on Monday. We've got more crazy, wacky, no way, no good news, more giveaways, more fun stuff. It's always fun here on the C&D Granted Morning Show. Keep rocking that smile. It's your best look. Stay awesome. Go out there and make somebody's day a little brighter. Coming up next, we got Focus on the Family commentary with Jim Daly. Right now, though, some comedy. Johnny Beaner. He talks about his earthy wife. Have a great rest of your Friday and have a great weekend. You deserve it. We'll talk again on Monday. Bye.
1: Oh, and in case I don't see you, good afternoon, good evening, and good night.
2: Yeah.
3: We are very different. We're very different because she grew up in like a family of hippies. You know, both her parents are total hippies. And I grew up in a normal family. So it's just very different. Like when I was single, I used to use Irish Spring because I liked it. Then I met my wife, Erin. We move in together. She sees my soap in the shower. She's like, oh, no. What is it? This is terrible. You cannot use this. That has aluminum in it. I didn't see any. She's like, no. You got to use this weird misshapen oatmeal rock I bought from a homeless person at the farmer's market. It's free range. So I'm using her soap. First of all, it hurts because there's like little pebbles in it or something. I don't know. One time I was using it, it cut me. I look at the soap, there's a stick in the soap. I never found a stick in my Irish Spring. That's a big selling point when I buy soap, no sticks.
4: Hispanic families account for nearly one-fifth of the United States population, yet this modest-sized community has had a significant influence on American culture. Hispanic Heritage Month, observed September 15th through October 15th, celebrates contributions of the Hispanic community to American society, most notably the importance of family. In President Ronald Reagan's 1988 speech affirming Hispanic Heritage Month, he quoted the Nobel Prize-winning Mexican poet Octavio Paz. 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I'm Jim Daly.
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0: Gracie Abrams hit the wall. Taylor Swift has new music out today with a deluxe edition of The Life of a Showgirl, The Encore, with four new tracks, Patient Zero, Cleveland, Pink Clouding, and Babylon. She'll premiere the video for Patient Zero this Sunday at the MTV Video Music Awards. And while there, she'll also receive the inaugural Artist Director Honors, which celebrates artists who direct their own music videos and advance visual storytelling. 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
2: See weather. Cloudy skies here for this afternoon. We'll see a high into the mid-60s. Tonight, mostly cloudy, a low near 56. By Saturday, a chance for rain showers, cloudy skies, a high around 61. And Sunday, skies become mostly sunny, high of 69. Monday, cloudy, high around 68 degrees. From the Weatherology Radio Network Weather Center, I'm meteorologist Jennifer Wojcicki. Currently, it's 58.
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0: Sabrina Carpenter, espresso, that espresso could be causing hallucinations. A new study reported that people identifying as high caffeine users, those who drink 7 cups of coffee a day, were 3 times more likely than low caffeine users at 1 cup a day to hear voices or see things that aren't there.
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7: See weather. Cloudy skies here for this afternoon. We'll see a high into the mid-60s. Tonight, mostly cloudy, a low near 56. By Saturday, a chance for rain showers. Cloudy skies, a high around 61. And Sunday, skies become mostly sunny, high of 69. Monday, cloudy, high around 68 degrees. From the Weatherology Radio Network Weather Center, I'm meteorologist Jennifer Wojcicki. Currently, it's 58.
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0: Teddy Swims with The Door. Teddy will be joined by Ray and Somber for a special tribute to the late George Michael this Sunday at the MTV Video Music Awards.
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Bruno Mars and Lady Gaga die with a smile. Ed Sheeran's shows this weekend at Gillette Stadium have been canceled, and it actually has nothing to do with politics. I'll explain coming up. It's Ed Sheeran and Martin Garrix with Repeat It.

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0: Tame Impala and Jenny with Dracula. Ed Sheeran's Loop Tour was supposed to be at Gillette Stadium near Boston tonight and tomorrow, the very stadium owned by Robert Kraft, who lobbied for Macklemore's removal from the tour following his comments on Palestine. But now the shows aren't happening and it has nothing to do with politics. The venue releasing a statement saying due to the severe weather warnings in place in Boston and across New England throughout the weekend and following consultation with local officials, the promoter and tour have made the difficult decision to cancel the Ed Sheeran concerts at Gillette Stadium. 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
6: Cloudy skies here for this afternoon. We'll see a high into the mid-60s. Tonight, mostly cloudy, a low near 56. By Saturday, a chance for rain showers. Cloudy skies, a high around 61. And Sunday, skies become mostly sunny, high of 69. Monday, cloudy, high around 68 degrees. From the Weatherology Radio Network Weather Center, I'm meteorologist Jennifer Wojcicki. Currently, it's 59.
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cloudy skies here for this afternoon. We'll see a high into the mid-60s. Tonight, mostly cloudy, a low near 56. By Saturday, a chance for rain showers, cloudy skies, a high around 61. And Sunday, skies become mostly sunny, high of 69. Monday, cloudy, high around 68 degrees. From the Weatherology Radio Network Weather Center, I'm meteorologist Jennifer Wojcicki. Currently, it's 61.

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1: First of all, in news, University of Minnesota is planning $225 million in budget cuts. The reductions will cover all five campuses over the next 2 years. They begin with a budget cycle starting July 1st of next year. President Rebecca Cunningham cites rising costs, shifting enrollment trends, and uncertain government funding. Both academic programs and administration will face budget cuts. The cuts will include the campus at the University of Minnesota Morris in our area. And record high diesel prices are straining rural school district budgets. Diesel is currently averaging $6.53 per gallon, nearly $3 more than a year ago. Mesabi East Schools estimates that it will spend an additional $54,000 on fuel if prices remain this high. Rock Ridge Public Schools projects a $95,000 annual increase. School districts in our area are also being impacted by the high fuel costs. And Minnesota's Take a Kid Hunting Weekend is set for this weekend. It's a great opportunity to introduce youth to hunting and the great outdoors. During this special weekend, adult Minnesota residents who are accompanied by a child younger than the age of 16 can hunt small game without a license. Minnesota DNR Volunteer Mentor Program Coordinator Benji Cohn says families need to practice beforehand and have a plan in place for any game that they harvest. Take a Kid Hunting Weekend runs through this Sunday. And finally, the Minnesota Twins open their final series of the season tonight. Minnesota's hosting the Texas Rangers for a three-game set at Target Field. The Twins have won back-to-back games and three of their last four. That's a look at your news. I'm Mark Anthony.
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3: Cloudy skies here for this afternoon. We'll see a high into the mid-60s. Tonight, mostly cloudy, a low near 56. By Saturday, a chance for rain showers, cloudy skies, a high around 61. And Sunday, skies become mostly sunny, high of 69. Monday, cloudy, high around 68 degrees. From the Weatherology Radio Network Weather Center, I'm meteorologist Jennifer Wojcicki. 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

Sia, Unstoppable, another celebrity couple just welcomed their first child. I'll tell you who coming up right now. It's Hillary Duff with Mature.

0: Stella Lefty with Boston. Congratulations to Taylor Lautner and his wife, also Taylor Lautner, who welcomed their first child, a daughter, on September 16th. Now, the couple joked about feeling pressured to name the baby Taylor to avoid being canceled by the internet. And they hinted at incorporating Taylor into their baby's name, acknowledging the pressure and fan support for it. And they ended up doing just that. They named their daughter Lennon Taylor Lautner. Congrats to the couple. 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
3: Cloudy skies here for this afternoon. We'll see a high into the mid-60s. Tonight, mostly cloudy, a low near 56. By Saturday, a chance for rain showers, cloudy skies, a high around 61. And Sunday, skies become mostly sunny, high of 69. Monday, cloudy, high around 68 degrees. From the Weatherology Radio Network Weather Center, I'm meteorologist Jennifer Wojcicki. Currently, it's 59.

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0: Chapel Roan, Pink Pony Club, happy birthday if you're celebrating today. You share it with celebs like Will Smith, who's 58, Leah Jeffries, 17, Donald Glover is 43, T.I., 46 today, Bella Ramsey is 23, Rosalia, 34, Mark Hamill is 75, Teddy Swims, 34 today, Catherine Zeta-Jones is 57, and her husband, Michael Douglas, 82 today. Heather Locklear is 65, Zach Woods, 42, Scottie Pippen, 61, and Tate Donovan, 63 today.
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2: Cloudy skies here for this afternoon. We'll see a high into the mid-60s. Tonight, mostly cloudy, a low near 56. By Saturday, a chance for rain showers, cloudy skies, a high around 61. And Sunday, skies become mostly sunny, high of 69. Monday, cloudy, high around 68 degrees. From the Weatherology Radio Network Weather Center, I'm meteorologist Jennifer Wojcicki. 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

0: Luke Combs with his cover of Tracy Chapman's 1988 classic Fast Car. It won Single of the Year in 2023 at the CMAs, and Tracy Chapman was the first Black woman to win the CMA Award for Song of the Year as a songwriter.
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Taylor Swift with Opalite. It's a big day and weekend for Taylor Swift fans. We'll talk more about it coming up. Right now, it's the birthday boy, Teddy Swims. He's 34 today, Mr. Know-It-All.

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0: Paula Langley, she's in Texas. Today, Taylor Swift released a new album, the deluxe version of The Life of a Showgirl, The Encore, with four new tracks, Patient Zero, Pink Clouding, Babylon, and Cleveland. She'll premiere the video for Patient Zero this Sunday at the MTV Video Music Awards. The video stars Dakota Fanning and Colin Farrell. While she's at the awards on Sunday, she will receive the inaugural Artist Director honors, and she is nominated in 9 categories that night.
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13: Cloudy skies here for this afternoon. We'll see a high into the mid-60s. Tonight, mostly cloudy, a low near 56. By Saturday, a chance for rain showers, cloudy skies, a high around 61. And Sunday, skies become mostly sunny, high of 69. Monday, cloudy, high around 68 degrees. From the Weatherology Radio Network Weather Center, I'm meteorologist Jennifer Wojcicki. Currently, it's 61.

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0: Sunset. Benny Blanco and Halsey, Eastside. Jonathan Taylor Thomas was arrested in Malibu recently for allegedly obstructing deputies during a DUI investigation. The LA County Sheriff's Department said that he disrupted deputies while they were conducting field sobriety tests on the driver. He was not the driver. They mentioned that he appeared intoxicated and repeatedly approached the deputies, diverting their attention from the investigation. He reportedly kicked a deputy in the stomach when they tried to detain him for obstruction and public intoxication. The driver was also arrested for DUI.
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7: Cloudy skies this afternoon with a high temperature of 64 degrees and southeast winds at 5 to 10. Tonight, a slight chance of showers with a low temperature of 56 degrees. Saturday, showers with a high temperature of 61, southeast winds at 15 to 30 miles an hour. Sunday looks partly sunny with a high of 69. Monday, cloudy skies and a high temperature around 68. From the Weatherology Radio Network Weather Center, I'm meteorologist Ray Miller. Right now, it's 63.
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is Panic at the Disco. That is High Hopes. Chuck D here on this Dolly Parton Day. It is September the 25th, right? 925. You get it? Of course you get it. I've got this new one from Malcolm Todd now. Here's Earrings.

0: Do you pay attention when those streaming services you subscribe to, when they raise their prices? It's not like they're doing it in the dark of night. They always let you know, but it just kind of passes by, right? It's like, oh, now Disney Plus and Hulu are raising their prices again. And does that resonate with you? Because usually when the prices go up, it's like 50 cents or a dollar. And you're like, ah, I can pay an extra dollar. But then the next thing you know, it's like, well, it's like $3 more than it was a year ago. Or something along those lines. Does that resonate with you? Because for me, I'm kind of getting into the churn frame of mind. Like, I subscribe to a bunch of the services, but I think I'm going to drop a couple and only stick with one, and I'll stick with that for a month or so, watch a bunch of stuff, and then I'll drop that one and churn, move on to the next one. Yeah, I think that's the way to go going forward, because all of these services together with all the constant price hikes, man, it's really chipping into my budget.
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12: weather. Cloudy skies this afternoon with a high temperature of 64 degrees and southeast winds at 5 to 10. Tonight, a slight chance of showers with a low temperature of 56 degrees. Saturday, showers with a high temperature of 61. Southeast winds at 15 to 30 miles an hour. Sunday looks partly sunny with a high of 69. Monday, cloudy skies and a high temperature around 68. From the Weatherology Radio Network Weather Center, I'm meteorologist Ray Miller. Right now, it's 63.
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1: Cloudy skies this afternoon with a high temperature of 64 degrees and southeast winds at 5 to 10. Tonight, a slight chance of showers with a low temperature of 56 degrees. Saturday, showers with a high temperature of 61, southeast winds at 15 to 30 miles an hour. Sunday looks partly sunny with a high of 69. Monday, cloudy skies and a high temperature around 68. From the Weatherology Radio Network Weather Center, I'm meteorologist Ray Miller. Right now, it's 62.
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That is Miles Smith. Coming up in a few moments, the song that has stayed at the top of the Hot 100 longer than any other song in the history of ever. I think you know what song I'm talking about. We'll hear from Ella Langland coming up in a bit. First, the New Radicals with Michelle Branch.

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0: Time now for my Facebook friend of the day, and today it's Lisa Dahlman. She shares this, and I think this is appropriate no matter what your age. If at first you don't succeed, try doing what your coach told you to do the first time. 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Lisa, really important info. Thank you so much for sharing that. Lisa Dahlman, my Facebook friend of the day.
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10: Lee Valley Mercantile. The Merc. 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
11: One of the things that makes the Merc the best darn bar in the middle of nowhere is their happy staff. The Merc is going to be closed Monday, September 28th for a staff appreciation day. It's just for one day. Again, the Merc will be closed Monday, September 28th for a staff appreciation day.
10: Lee.

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2: Weather. Cloudy skies this afternoon with a high temperature of 64 degrees and southeast winds at 5 to 10. Tonight, a slight chance of showers with a low temperature of 56 degrees. Saturday, showers with a high temperature of 61, southeast winds at 15 to 30 miles an hour. Sunday looks partly sunny with a high of 69. Monday, cloudy skies and a high temperature around 68. From the Weatherology Radio Network Weather Center, I'm meteorologist Ray Miller. Right now, it's 62.
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0: That is Louis Capaldi, Big Flick Friday. That new Robert Pattinson movie, Primetime, is out today, kind of about Chris Hansen, the dude from To Catch a Predator, that TV show. And also Brad Pitt is got a new movie out called The Heart of the Beast. It's pretty much just him and a dog trying to survive the wilderness in Alaska. It is fantastic. The wife and I went to go see it recently and can't recommend it enough.
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1: See weather. Cloudy skies this afternoon with a high temperature of 64 degrees and southeast winds at 5 to 10. Tonight, a slight chance of showers with a low temperature of 56 degrees. Saturday, showers with a high temperature of 61, southeast winds at 15 to 30 miles an hour. Sunday looks partly sunny with a high of 69. Monday, cloudy skies and a high temperature around 68. From the Weatherology Radio Network Weather Center, I'm meteorologist Ray Miller. Right now, it's 63.
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3: The Alexandria Varsity Runners earned top three team finishes at Thursday's Recori Invite. In the Recori Invitational at River Oaks Golf Club in Cold Spring, the Alexandria Girls Cross Country Running Team placed third, while the Alexandria Boys placed first out of the 12 competing teams. Alexandria had five of the top 10 place finishes in the Boys Varsity Race on Thursday. The Alexandria Cardinal Girls Volleyball Team raised its record to 9-4 on Thursday night after a three-set sweep at Detroit Lakes. The Alexandria Cardinal Girls Soccer Team topped St. Cloud Thursday night 4-1, while St. Cloud Tech downed Alexandria in boys soccer 4-1. The Alexandria Cardinal Football Team will play at Elk River this evening at 6 o'clock. 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

0: This is one of those stories that restores your faith in humanity. My most awesome person on the planet Earth today is the kindergarten class at Hickerson Elementary School, just outside of Chattanooga. All right, at Hickerson, there's a man. His name is Mr. James, James Anthony. He's a custodian there, and he is hearing impaired. He's responsible for cleaning up and everything. Well, he had his 60th birthday recently, and so the kindergarten class there at Hickerson decided to sing him happy birthday. Of course, you remember I said he's hearing impaired, so they learned how to sing the song in sign language. That's right. They invited Mr. James into the classroom and proceeded to honor him on his 60th birthday with a rousing rendition of happy birthday via sign language to the kindergarten class at Hickerson Elementary, and in particular, the teachers there that taught the kids such an amazing life lesson. Easily today's most awesome people on the planet Earth.
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20: See weather. Cloudy skies expected tonight with a chance for rain. Lows dip down to about 58. Southeasterly winds 10 to 15 miles per hour. Cloudy skies expected again tomorrow. Rain likely. Daytime highs approaching 60. Slight chance of rain tomorrow night. Lows dip down to about 57. Overcast skies. From the Weatherology Radio Network Weather Center, I'm meteorologist Laura Lockwood. Currently, it's 63 degrees.
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Starbucks announced that it plans to close 500 North American cafes as part of its turnaround, which means that thousands of Americans could be forced to go to the next intersection.

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0: 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Over 25% of us say that we've injured ourselves whilst doing that. 61% of those injuries were from cuts, you know, using scissors or clippers. 23% involved burns from things like hot wax. And 12% involved a rash that showed up afterwards. So if you are a groin groomer, please use a little extra caution. 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
2: See weather. Cloudy skies expected tonight with a chance for rain. Lows dip down to about 58. Southeasterly winds 10 to 15 miles per hour. Cloudy skies expected again tomorrow. Rain likely. Daytime highs approaching 60. Slight chance of rain tomorrow night. Lows dip down to about 57. Overcast skies. From the Weatherology Radio Network Weather Center, I'm meteorologist Alua Lockwood. Currently, it's 63 degrees.

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0: That is Billie Eilish. Chuck D here honoring the memory of Dolly Parton today on this September the 25th, 925. We're all thinking of you, Dolly.
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0: Recently, we were talking about the diversity of opinions when it comes to candy corn. Some people just love it. Some people are wildly appalled by it. Lots of people, though, enjoy the smell, so much so that there is a candy corn fragrance. We talked about that recently. And now, the brewer, Shock Top, is releasing their candy corn wheat beer. Yeah, just in time for the Halloween season, the holiday season, this thing, the fall season. Yeah, so you know, you can have a little drink of a tasty beer that might remind you of a classic candy that you grew up with, and you can get a little drunky drunk. All right, you've got my attention.
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15: Cloudy skies expected tonight with a chance for rain. Lows dip down to about 58. Southeasterly winds 10 to 15 miles per hour. Cloudy skies expected again tomorrow. Rain likely. Daytime highs approaching 60. Slight chance of rain tomorrow night. Lows dip down to about 57. Overcast skies. From the Weatherology Radio Network Weather Center, I'm meteorologist Ulua Lockwood. Currently, it's 63 degrees.

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0: So Katy Perry, Justin Trudeau, their relationship seems to be pretty solid. 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And now look at him, devastatingly attractive girlfriend. He's out actually having vacations and enjoying his life. Who does he think he is? jealous much?
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17: See weather. Cloudy skies expected tonight with a chance for rain. Lows dip down to about 58. Southeasterly winds 10 to 15 miles per hour. Cloudy skies expected again tomorrow. Rain likely. Daytime highs approaching 60. Slight chance of rain tomorrow night. Lows dip down to about 57. Overcast skies. From the Weatherology Radio Network Weather Center, I'm meteorologist Ulua Lockwood. Currently, it's 63 degrees.
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That is Lotto. Big, big energy. Chuck D here. I do hope you're having a fantastic Dolly Parton Day this September the 25th, kind of honoring her memory and her legacy. 925, the date? Yeah, so go out and do something really nice for somebody else today in her memory. When you

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fade eventually. So if our time is running out, day after day, we'll make the mundane a masterpiece. Oh my, my, oh my, my love, I take one look at you, you're taking me out.

0: Time now for my Facebook friend of the day, and today it's Lisa Dahlman. She shares this, and I think this is appropriate no matter what your age. If at first you don't succeed, try doing what your coach told you to do the first time. It's really important for us, even as we get older, to remember our training, remember the simple basic things that we learn as we start our jobs and we start learning new skills. Lisa, really important info. Thank you so much for sharing that. Lisa Dahlman, my Facebook friend of the day.
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17: Sea weather.
18: Cloudy skies expected tonight with a chance for rain. Lows dip down to about 58. Southeasterly winds 10 to 15 miles per hour. Cloudy skies expected again tomorrow. Rain likely. Daytime highs approaching 60. Slight chance of rain tomorrow night. Lows dip down to about 57. Overcast skies. from the Weatherology Radio Network Weather Center. I'm meteorologist Ulua Lockwood. Right now, 64.

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0: So Spotify has officially crowned their Songs of the Summer the most streamed tunes of the year. At number one, Ariana Grande, Hate That I Made You Love Me. That the most streamed song of the summer. Number two, no surprise, Ella Langley, Choosing Texas. Sam Fender and Olivia Dean have got a song called Rain Me In at number three. Shakira and Burna Boy at number four. And Young Miami had the fifth most streamed song of the summer. Yeah, for me, I mean, Ella Langley, Choosing Texas, that song was completely unavoidable. Hit number one for 20 weeks so far this year, maybe 21 by now. And that song was an unstoppable juggernaut this summer.
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2: Weather. Cloudy tonight with a slight chance for showers. Lows dip down to about 58. Winds out of the southeast, 10 to 15 miles per hour. Cloudy skies again tomorrow. Showers likely. Highs level off around 60. Overcast skies with fog in spots.

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0: know. Well, this is kind of a sweet story. There's this six-year-old girl. Her name is Fiona. She lives in Fort Myers, and she and her mom go grocery shopping. Same shop. They go a couple times a week. Well, there's this guy that works at the grocery store. His name is Gilnet, and Gilnet and Fiona have developed a kind of a friendship. Like when Fiona comes in, Gilnet will say hi and ask her how she's doing and all this stuff. Well, Fiona wanted to do something really nice for this guy, Gilnet. So she and her mom started a GoFundMe campaign. Yeah, they've raised $10,000 just because Gilnet's a good guy. They want to help him out and, you know, probably going through some life struggles. So 10 grand. So what's the lesson that we learn here? Be kind to everyone, because at some point you might be able to convince a six-year-old to give you $10,000.
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